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4: You know, the number of people have high blood pressure undiagnosed. It continues to rise every year as we consume more processed food. But now we know that just 10 minutes outside in the sun every day can actually lower your blood pressure a little bit. According to the Journal of the American Heart Association, they found that 10 minutes of daylight will lower your systolic blood pressure, that's the top number, by a full 3 points. That's significant. The small change can lower your risk for heart disease by as much as 10%. It works because the sun's UV rays, even on cloudy days, it prompts your body to release nitric oxide. So nitric oxide, which widens arteries, it improves blood flow. The other thing that can increase nitric oxide, you've probably seen all these ads on TV, is beets. Put beets in your salad. And the beets in your body release nitric oxide. And again, that's going to widen your arteries. So sunshine and beets, and you're good to go.
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4: 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So in a moment, I'll share the best sleep-boosting foods according to research from UCLA.
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4: 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She Facebooked me, and she says, John, can you give me a few foods to eat before bed that'll help me sleep? 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
9: From the Storm Track 9 Weather Center.
10: A few showers and storms scattered around during the early evening, then cloudy and humid overnight, the low around 70. It stays very humid on Thursday, and at times a passing shower or storm, but partly sunny in between. Look for highs, low 90s, heat index upper 90s. By Friday, it stays hot and humid, just a slight chance for a late-day storm. Highs again, low 90s. From the Storm Track 9 Weather Center, I'm meteorologist David Glenn.

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0: All right, here's one of those questions. Is turkey bacon any better than real bacon? Or should you just have the real deal every once in a while? Well, nutritional scientist Alan Aragon weighs in on this. He says, eat the real bacon. Because he says, ounce for ounce, turkey bacon and pork bacon are pretty evenly matched when it comes to sodium and fat and protein and calories. And depriving yourself of what you really want, within moderation, is going to backfire, he says. According to a recent study, people who deny themselves a food they label as bad or sinful, they're more likely to binge on those foods as a result. And among people who had lost weight, those with the strictest thinking about food and the most rigid diets, they were the ones most likely to regain the weight they lost because they had an all-or-nothing attitude. So if you want real bacon on a Sunday morning, our expert says, have real bacon.
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4: The Storm Track 9 Weather Center.
5: Cloudy overnight, a low temperature around 70. It stays hot and humid on Thursday. At times, some passing showers and storms, otherwise partly sunny. Highs, low 90s. By Friday, just a slight chance for a late day storm. Still hot and humid, with highs again, low 90s. From the Storm Track 9 Weather Center, I'm meteorologist David Glenn.

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0: From our health and wellness files, did you know that there is a vegetable that can make you feel less anxious? Yeah, it's the cucumber. This is according to neurologist Dr. Alan Hirsch from the Smell and Taste Treatment and Research Foundation. In his studies, the scent of cucumber was so effective at relieving anxiety, it even helped people suffering from claustrophobia. In fact, when people with claustrophobia were put in a small elevator with the scent of cucumber, 75% of them felt calmer. Dr. Hirsch saying, the scent changes a person's perception of space, making places feel more expansive. It works so well, some hospitals do use cucumber oil to calm patients before MRI scans. You'll get the best results with a fresh cucumber. Just slice it before taking a whiff. That'll release more odor molecules.
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0: So, Gib, according to a new study from the Harvard School of Public Health, regular churchgoers had nearly a 30% lower risk of dying from heart disease. The researchers say the most obvious benefit of church is the built-in social support of other parishioners and having a more positive mindset associated with a longer life. You know, you and I both agree that it's also the power of prayer.
2: Yeah. I mean, look, church means you're quiet for a little bit during the day. There's a built-in social structure. I mean, the Greek word from which we derive church literally means community. So that's at its core, that's what it is. It's a built-in social group. So having that and having something to look forward to every week is another intrinsic thing that helps with longevity. All of these things add to the benefits of just having some sort of regular thing that you do, and church is just a great one that's built into a lot of communities already.
0: Gib Gerard with Intelligence for Your Life.
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10: From the Storm Track 9 Weather Center.
11: Cloudy overnight, a low temperature around 70. It stays hot and humid on Thursday. At times, some passing showers and storms, otherwise partly sunny. Highs, low 90s. By Friday, just a slight chance for a late day storm. Still hot and humid with highs again, low 90s. From the Storm Track 9 Weather Center, I'm meteorologist David Glenn.

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1: Pop quiz time for breakfast. Which is worse, a glazed donut or a buttery croissant? Get your hands on the buzzer. Neither one is super healthy, but the winner is definitely the croissant. That's according to cardiologist Dr. Mehmet Oz. So they both clock in at about 230 calories with about the same fat content, but the donut has more than twice the sugar as the croissant, or about 2.5 teaspoons more, which is about half the sugar we should have in an entire day. So if you're watching your sugar intake, choose the croissant over the donut.
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0: All right, so today, more and more people say staying at home, quote unquote, and cleaning is their idea of a good time. Wow, what has happened to us? Okay, when times are uncertain, people like to do things that allow them to exercise control, and cleaning and tidying up is a way to feel secure. So the trend really took off during the pandemic, say the experts, when everybody was home and decluttering. Cleaning went from being a chore to a form of self-care. I have to agree with this.
2: Yes.
0: So there's a huge channel on TikTok. It's called Clean Talk. It has 84 billion views. It's just it's just cleaning videos.
2: I don't think I would watch somebody else clean, but I do understand this idea. And you and I actually do this sometimes ourselves. When you have a big creative task in front of you, and creative task is one that is full of uncertainty, that's the time when I decide, you know what I need to do? I need to clean my office. I need to make sure that my workspace is proper for this. I need to make sure that the little alleyway of half-dirty clothes that I have in my bedroom are cleaned up right now, because it's a form of avoidant behavior, and it's exactly this. It's you can link yourself to some concrete, easy-to-accomplish tasks, and it's good for you overall. So this is like of all the ways to dissociate, this is one of the healthiest ways. It's good for you overall, but it is an avoidant behavior, and it is something that you need to be aware of when you're.
0: Yeah, you see, I've given up because I used to do that thing where if I had a creative task coming up, I would clean up my studio. Now my brain goes, "Oh, if you clean up, you're going to have no time for the creative tasks, John. So just let it go."
2: And then now, and that's how our offices look the way that they do.
0: Thank you. Thanks for including yourself in that.
2: You're welcome.
0: All right.
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14: From the Storm Track 9 Weather Center.
15: Cloudy overnight, a low temperature around 70. It stays hot and humid on Thursday. At times, some passing showers and storms, otherwise partly sunny. Highs, low 90s. By Friday, just a slight chance for a late day storm. Still hot and humid with highs, again, low 90s. From the Storm Track 9 Weather Center, I'm meteorologist David Glenn.

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0: From the Storm Track 9 Weather Center.
4: Cloudy overnight, a low temperature around 70. It stays hot and humid on Thursday. At times, some passing showers and storms, otherwise partly sunny. Highs, low 90s. By Friday, just a slight chance for a late day storm. Still hot and humid with highs again, low 90s. From the Storm Track 9 Weather Center, I'm meteorologist David Glenn.

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3: Cloudy overnight, a low temperature around 70. It stays hot and humid on Thursday. At times, some passing showers and storms, otherwise partly sunny. Highs, low 90s. By Friday, just a slight chance for a late day storm. Still hot and humid with highs again, low 90s. From the Storm Track 9 Weather Center, I'm meteorologist David Glenn.

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0: 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Whether you've lost a pet or maybe you found somebody's four-legged friend, you can share that info with the entire community. 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
1: The Storm Track 9 Weather Center.
2: Cloudy overnight, a low temperature around 70. It stays hot and humid on Thursday. At times, some passing showers and storms, otherwise partly sunny. Highs, low 90s. By Friday, just a slight chance for a late day storm. Still hot and humid with highs again, low 90s. From the Storm Track 9 Weather Center, I'm meteorologist David Glenn.

0: From the sunny 92.3 HEP Cooling Studios. 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
1: We're sunny 92.3. 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
1: The Chattanooga Heart Institute is inviting you to amyloidosis awareness from the field to the fight Saturday, August 29th from 9 until noon at the Archinaut Missionary Baptist Church, featuring former NFL star Art Steele. 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That's 423-495-6853. I am Nicole Brown from Common Spirit Memorial. I am so proud that Sunny 92.3 cares about our community. We'll see you there.
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6: Cloudy overnight, a low temperature around 70. It stays

0: From the sunny 92.3 HEP Electrical Studios. 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
0: From the Storm Track 9 Weather Center.
5: Hot and humid on Thursday. At times, some passing showers and storms, otherwise partly sunny. Highs, low 90s. By Friday, just a slight chance for a late day storm. Still hot and humid with highs again, low 90s. From the Storm Track 9 Weather Center, I'm meteorologist David Glenn.

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1: This is not headline news. Dolly Parton recorded a secret song that won't be released for another 20 years. Meaning when it does come out, it'll probably have to compete with the next Guns N' Roses album. Meta has agreed to restrict access to children and teenagers on Facebook, Instagram, Threads, and WhatsApp. A story so big, it's all the children and teenagers are talking about on TikTok. Amazon expanded drone delivery to 500 cities. So if Doritos fall from the sky and you didn't just smoke strong weed, your city's one of them. And Eddie Murphy's son launched his stand-up career. See him tonight at Catch a Rising Nepo. This is not headline news.
2: No, it's not headline news. Good morning. Time to get up and get going on this Friday Eve. It's almost the weekend. We're almost there. It's going to be a fun one, too. I've got Jonas Brothers tickets for you this morning. 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

0: Smooth Criminal, Michael Jackson, Sunny 92.3, James and Kim in the morning. Hope you're having a great morning so far. We've got Jonas Brothers tickets to give you this morning. 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

Wedding Crew. I just died in your arms. Sunny 92.3. It's James and Kim in the morning. 5:46 as you get up and get going. Let's get that coffee going. Oh, yeah. It's Friday, Thursday.

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You'll Be in My Heart, Sunny 92.3. I've got the Sunny Eye Opener just ahead. There's a new game show coming out, and it's a little cool, but it's a little weird, too. It's all about Wonka. That story's next on Sunny.

0: The James and Kim Eye Opener. 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
1: And in today's eye-opener, there's a new Netflix competition show called Wonka, and they have just dropped the trailer. They used AI to recreate Gene Wilder's voice. Just check this out.
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1: The series premieres on September 23rd. I can't wait to watch it. It sounds like it's going to be really good. And this is one haunted house that I would find extremely creepy, but Universal Studios unveiled an Ozzy Osbourne Prince of Darkness haunted house for this year's Halloween Horror Nights. It begins at their Orlando resort this Friday and in Hollywood, California on September 3rd. So here's part of the teaser.
5: Bow before Ozzy Osbourne, the Prince of Darkness. One nightmare of many, only at Universal Halloween Horror Nights.
1: Well, that sounds incredibly creepy. I'm not sure if I'm going to that. After losing Dolly Parton this week, I was also sad to hear that we lost Tim Curry, the star of the Rocky Horror Picture Show. He passed away on Tuesday as well. He was 80. Tim's health took a serious hit following a stroke in 2012. He was also Pennywise in the 1990 version of It. And that's today's Sunny 92.3 Eye Opener.
6: Good morning, everyone. I'm Dane Wormlinger, and here's a look at your top headlines this hour. A proposed $11.3 billion data center project in Bradley County is raising new questions. Wright Brothers Construction says Project River would include an on-site power plant and data center on an 850-acre campus. Yesterday, the company's CEO said the data center is likely, but not yet certain. Two public meetings are scheduled for next month at Cleveland's Pie Center. Kettner's Mill is reopening to the public more than 2 months after it closed when visitors filed personal injury claims. The Marion County Landmark announced the reopening and new visitor rules on social media. Public access is limited to sunrise through sunset, and visitors cannot go onto the dam. Kettner's Mill says guests enter the property at their own risk. A notable tribute to the late Dolly Parton is happening this weekend. Nashville's Grand Ole Opry will dedicate its Saturday night show to the country music legend. The venue says a number of artists will take part. The Opry says fans can hear the show on its flagship radio station, WSM. From News Channel 9, I'm Dane Wormlinger.
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0: Dan and Shay and Speechless, Sunny 92.3. 6:37 is James and Kim in the morning. Hope you're having a great Thursday so far. Well, most of the weekend. And that means Friday Night Lights is back tomorrow night. We'll be at Ringgold. Big rivalry game between Heritage and Ringgold tomorrow night. That should be a fun Friday Night Lights. So since we're talking about football, let me get you in to win Jonas Brothers tickets this morning. College football is coming up. I'm not sure if there are any games this weekend. I know Tennessee doesn't play until like the first weekend in September. But football's around the corner. NFL football. If you are throwing a tailgate party or just a football party at your house to watch games, what is the one food that you have to have to make a football party complete? Tell me that. What's the one food you have to have to make a football party complete, or the one food that you absolutely don't want at a football party? You can tell me either of those. That'll get you into the drawing to win Jonas Brothers tickets this morning. 423-642-9236. That's our Trust Federal Credit Union text line, plus our phone number. You can always use the Sunny app as well. Love to hear from you this morning. I'm ready for some Tennessee football, personally. All right, let's take a look at traffic. I'm not seeing anything to slow you down this morning. The interstates look great. Also, the secondary routes are running smooth as well. If you spot something, definitely let us know about it.
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Justin Timberlake, Can't Stop the Feeling, Sunny 92.3. We're talking about tailgate food this morning, and if you were having a big football party of some sort, and I said, what's your favorite that you have to have, and what are some things that you don't want to see at a tailgate party? I'm cracking up at the literalness of Shannon. She said, you have to have ice at a tailgate party. Okay, there you go. Several people have said chicken wings. I agree with you there. And then someone said ham and cheese sliders on those King's Hawaiian rolls. Yummy. Tracy chimed in and said, I don't want to see peas at a tailgate party. Not unless they're with mashed potatoes, right? Thanks for chiming in this morning. You're all going in the drawing for Jonas Brothers tickets. No need.

Stevie Wonder, I just called to say I love you, Sunny 92.3. There's going to be a statewide tribute to Dolly Parton at around 9 a.m. this morning. I'll give you the details coming up in just a few minutes here on Sunny 92.3.

Wilson Phillips and Hold On, Sunny 92.3. It's James and Kim in the morning. Thanks for waking up with us. People are still pouring out their love for Dolly Parton, which I'm sure is going to happen for a very long time. As a matter of fact, next hour we're going to talk about some things that she put into place that are going to be in the next 6-8 months about Dolly as well. But there's going to be a statewide tribute today. This was put together by the Tennessee Association of Broadcasters, which we're a proud part of here at Sunny 92.3. So around 9 o'clock this morning, around 9 a.m., we're going to play I Will Always Love You, and then we're going to have a moment of silence in honor of Dolly Parton, and this is going to be statewide. So we're encouraging you to make sure your headlights are on during this tribute and that you're listening to Sunny 92.3 as we honor Dolly Parton. It's been beautiful to see the people that have taken flowers and presents and whatnot to the mural down in Ringgold. A lot of people poured into Ringgold yesterday to pay tribute to Dolly. And I believe they're putting together a Dolly walk in Ringgold for Saturday as well. But I hope you'll participate today statewide right here on Sunny 92.3. We're going to have a moment of silence and play I Will Always Love You.

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5: From the Storm Track 9 Weather Center.
6: Increasing clouds this morning with a chance for an isolated shower, then a better chance for scattered storms for the afternoon. High temps today, upper 80s to lower 90s. Tonight, a few lingering storms possible, low temps around 70. Friday, mostly sunny with a chance for an afternoon storm, high temperatures, lower 90s. From the Storm Track 9 Weather Center, I'm meteorologist Olivia Glass.
5: From the sunny 92.3 HEP Cooling Studios. 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
7: We're sunny 92.3 WDEF-FM HD1 Chattanooga.

Naked eyes, there's always something there to remind me. We're Sunny 92.3. Thanks for waking up with us this morning. It's James and Kim in the morning. We're talking about tailgate food. Thanks for all the wonderful texts I've gotten this morning. If you're throwing a football party, tailgate food.

Taylor Swift, and I knew it, I knew you, from Toy Story 5. We're Sunny 92.3 at 7:08. It's James and Kim in the morning. Hope you're having a great Thursday. It's a Friday Eve is what I like to call it as we get a little bit closer to the weekend. We're very excited about Friday Night Lights this weekend. Tomorrow night, we're going to be at Ringgold. They have the big Heritage Ringgold game. So we're going to be out there giving you all sorts of goodies, and you can have a chance to win car washes from Scenic Suds Car Wash Express. We've got some McDonald's things for you. We're going to have the players, the cheerleaders, the band members. We're just going to have a great time. So stop by the Sunny broadcast booth if you get a chance for Friday Night Lights. Since we're talking about football, and I'm getting very excited about college football season, that's kind of my thing. I love college football. If you're throwing a football party, what's the one food that you have to have at that football party? Or what's the one food you don't want to see at that football party? Had a lot of people say wings this morning. There's a little Hawaiian sliders with little ham and cheese. That's so good. Yes, chips and salsa and buffalo chicken dip. I've never made buffalo chicken dip. I'm going to have to try that sometime. Sounds delicious. But thanks for chiming in this morning on the Trust Federal Credit Union text line. You're all going into drawings for the Jonas Brothers. They're going to be in concert in Nashville on November 5th. Should be a great show. 423-642-9236 if you want to get in to win this morning. Green Day now. Time.

0: Shakira, Shakira, hips don't lie. Sunny 92.3. It's James and Kim in the morning. So have you heard about this? Do you use ChatGPT? ChatGPT can now send texts for you. Like, what could go wrong with that, right? There's an Apple Messages plugin allowing people to connect their texts with the chatbot. It organizes and analyzes your messages, and you can text ChatGPT to tell it how to text your friends back. Naturally, there are some privacy concerns with this, but I just can't imagine handing my text messages over to a chatbot, basically. What would you do if it went rogue? That would be a crazy situation. And that's not going to happen. Although, for people who aren't responsive on text, maybe it's a good thing. I tend to be very responsive on text, so I don't think I'm handing mine over to ChatGPT. Let's take a look at local news this morning.
1: Good morning, everyone. I'm Dane Wormlinger, and here's a look at your top headlines this hour. A proposed $11.3 billion data center project in Bradley County is raising new questions. Wright Brothers Construction says Project River would include an on-site power plant and data center on an 850-acre campus. Yesterday, the company's CEO said the data center is likely, but not yet certain. Two public meetings are scheduled for next month at Cleveland's Pie Center. Kettner's Mill is reopening to the public, more than 2 months after it closed when visitors filed personal injury claims. The Marion County Landmark announced the reopening and new visitor rules on social media. Public access is limited to sunrise through sunset, and visitors cannot go onto the dam. Kettner's Mill says guests enter the property at their own risk. A notable tribute to the late Dolly Parton is happening this weekend. Nashville's Grand Ole Opry will dedicate its Saturday night show to the country music legend. The venue says a number of artists will take part. The Opry says fans can hear the show on its flagship radio station, WSM. From News Channel 9, I'm Dane Wormlinger.
0: All right, let's take a look at traffic this morning and not seeing anything to slow you down. We had an earlier accident, 27 southbound before Signal Mountain Boulevard, but that is all cleared. Everything looks great on the interstates this morning. If you spot a problem, please let us know about it here at Sunny 92.3.
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Sunny 92.3. It's James and Kim in the morning. So Dolly Parton left behind a roadmap of planned projects for her team. She was such an incredible businesswoman. We'll discuss. I mean, it's a long list. We'll discuss coming up in 6 minutes here on Sunny 92.3.

0: Sunny 92.3, it's James and Kim in the morning. So Dolly Parton was a true businesswoman. She literally spent the last several years working with a handpicked team to create a roadmap of projects that she wanted to see through even after she's gone. And her longtime manager said, quote, "Dolly worked up until the day she died. She loved seeing her dreams come to life. She loved knowing her work brought people joy. And many projects were in various stages of development, but she just loved seeing that her projects brought joy." So here are a few things that are coming up. That you could actually even be a part of if you want to. Dolly's Tennessee Travel Stops is celebrating National Truck Driver Appreciation Week beginning September 13th. The Songteller Hotel in Nashville and Dolly's Life of Many Colors Museum will have their grand opening on September 29th, so that's not too far off. Dolly Dolls are going to be available online September 15th. Dolly's Cup of Ambition Coffee will launch online September 29th and will hit stores in the spring. And Dolly on the Holly is coming out this holiday season. It's unclear exactly what Dolly on the Holly is, but maybe it's her version of an Elf on the Shelf, Dolly on the Holly. I've got to have one of those if that's the case. And of course, the Broadway production of Dolly, a True Original Musical, will move forward as planned. Previews start in December. Opening night is January 19th, which would have been Dolly's 81st birthday. There's also a 9-to-5 jewelry collection with Kendra Scott coming out in January. Dolly's dog treats are expected to come out early next year. And there's also a bedding and home decor collection expected for next summer. She was definitely a hard worker. And boy, did she bring a bunch of joy to the world.
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0: We are today's Sunny 92.3. It's James and Kim in the morning. And thanks for your favorite tailgate football party foods on the Trust Federal Credit Union text line. That's putting you into a drawing for Jonas Brothers tickets this morning.
1: Hi.

0: Are you singing along? That's always a good sing-along song. John Mellencamp, Pink Houses, Sunny 92.3. James and Kim, 7:56 is your time. I hope you're having a good Thursday morning so far. So are you a night owl? You might want to stay up late tonight because, or set your clock. Go to bed early, set your clock to wake up because there is a near total lunar eclipse tonight. And it's going to be, it starts at like 9:30, 10 o'clock. But the full of it is about 12:12 this evening, or Friday morning, I guess you would say, because it would turn into Friday. So about midnight or so, set your clock, go out and watch this. It's going to be nearly a full lunar eclipse. That's kind of cool. And it's a blood moon, by the way. I just like the sound of that, a blood moon. So it should be a big red moon. Should be beautiful. All right, let's take a look at traffic this morning. I've just got one accident to let you know about, Highway 58 at Ferdinand Peach Way. I know that's a busy intersection. So again, that's Highway 58 at Ferdinand Peach Way. Other than that, things are looking great in traffic this morning.
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10: go weather. From the Storm Track 9 Weather Center.
11: Increasing clouds this morning with a chance for an isolated shower, then a better chance for scattered storms for the afternoon. High temps today, upper 80s to lower 90s. Tonight, a few lingering storms possible, low temps around 70. Friday, mostly sunny with a chance for an afternoon storm, high temperatures, lower 90s. From the Storm Track 9 Weather Center, I'm meteorologist Olivia Glass.
10: From the sunny 92.3 HEP Electrical Studios, HEP. 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
12: We're sunny 92.3. 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

Earth, Wind, and Fire, let's groove. Sunny 92.3, it's James and Kim in the morning. Hey, coming up right at 9 o'clock, we've got a statewide tribute to Dolly Parton. This is organized by the Tennessee Association of Broadcasters. So we're going to, right at 9 o'clock, play Dolly Parton's I Will Always Love You. And then we'll have a moment of silence in her honor. This is happening statewide. We're asking you to turn on your headlights and, of course, tune in. Say a little prayer for Dolly. That's all happening at 9 o'clock here on Sunny 92.3.

Sunny 92.3, I've got the eye opener just ahead. We're going to pay tribute to Tim Curry, who passed away as well this week, one of our other stars that we lost this week. Plus, there is a new game show that's coming to Netflix, and it sounds very interesting. They used AI to create one of these iconic voices on this game show. That's just ahead. Sunny Eye Opener is up next.

0: The James and Kim Eye Opener. 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
1: And in today's Eye Opener, there's a new Netflix competition show called Wonka, and they have just dropped the trailer. They used AI to recreate Gene Wilder's voice. Just check this out. Go to
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1: The series premieres on September 23rd. I can't wait to watch it. It sounds like it's going to be really good. And this is one haunted house that I would find extremely creepy, but Universal Studios unveiled an Ozzy Osbourne Prince of Darkness haunted house for this year's Halloween Horror Nights. It begins at their Orlando resort this Friday and in Hollywood, California on September 3rd. So here's part of the teaser.
5: Bow before Ozzy Osbourne, the Prince of Darkness. One nightmare of many, only at Universal Halloween Horror Nights.
1: Well, that sounds incredibly creepy. I'm not sure if I'm going to that. After losing Dolly Parton this week, I was also sad to hear that we lost Tim Curry, the star of the Rocky Horror Picture Show. He passed away on Tuesday as well. He was 80. Tim's health took a serious hit following a stroke in 2012. He was also Pennywise in the 1990 version of It. And that's today's Sunny 92.3 Eye Opener.
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1: Sunny 92.3, it's James and Kim in the morning. A couple of accidents to let you know about. Hathaway Drive at Crown Point Road. We've got an accident with injuries there. East 23rd at 4th Avenue. And also Gray Road near Igo Gap. That's a very narrow road when you're driving on it. So we've got an accident there as well. Aerosmith, I Don't Want to Miss a Thing now on Sunny 92.3.

We are today's Sunny 92.3. So I've heard of a cow calling competition. I've heard of other calling animal competitions, but I've never heard of a mom calling competition. There was one at a state fair. I'll tell you about it right after Madonna Material Girl on Sunny 92.3.

0: Madonna, Material Girl, Sunny 92.3. It's James and Kim in the morning. 8:34 is your time. So I've heard of lots of calling competitions at state fairs, but this one was a new one to me. It's my favorite viral video of the day. The Iowa State Fair hosted a mom calling competition where kids of many ages got to give their best shot at getting their mom's attention. Just check this out.
1: Mom, come get Maverick out of my room.
2: 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Mom. 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
3: Mom, come here. My PlayStation's not working and the Fortnite update is in 2 minutes. Mom, Tina!
0: I'm having flashbacks to when my kiddo was little. He was like Stewie. Mama. Oh, that's hilarious to me. Hope you enjoyed that as much as I did. All right, let's take a look at traffic this morning. We are working an accident with injuries. That's Hathaway Drive at Crown Point Road. Gray Road, we had a minor accident in that area. Now we have one at Brainerd Road at South Seminole, but there are no injuries involved with that, so hopefully they'll have that cleared very quickly.
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0: Cause I gotta have faith. Ooh, I gotta have faith. 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
1: 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There'll be a moment of silence after this beautiful song. She's Tennessee's favorite daughter. I Will Always Love You, Dolly Parton on Sunny.

remembering the beautiful Dolly Parton, what an impact she made on all of us. She'll be missed for sure. Belinda Carlisle now in Circling the Sand as we head into the 9 a.m. All Music Hour here on Sunny 92.3.

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0: We are wrapping up the 9 a.m. All Music Hour here on Sunny 92.3. And I'm so excited. We're back with Friday Night Lights. We're going to take it to the gridiron again tomorrow night. It's a big rivalry game. 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It's going to be a ton of fun. We'll see you there. Patty Sanders is coming up next. Have a great rest of your day.
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13: From the StormTrack 9 Weather Center.
14: Mostly cloudy skies for today with a chance for scattered storms. High temps, upper 80s to lower 90s. Tonight, a few lingering storms still possible. Low temps around 70. Friday, mostly sunny with a chance for an afternoon storm. High temps, upper 80s to lower 90s. And for Saturday, mostly sunny with an isolated storm still possible. Highs in the low 90s. From the StormTrack 9 Weather Center, I'm meteorologist Olivia Glass.
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keep singing. We've got the good stuff here. Yesterday and today, we're sunny 92.3. Good morning, I'm Patty Sanders. We're one day closer to the weekend. How's your Thursday? We are live and we are local middays. That's a no-repeat work day.

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So today is National Just Because Day. I'm going to take that as, I think I'll have ice cream for lunch. Just because I like it. Sunny 92.3.

0: Our special thing. 80s, 90s, 2K, and today we're sunny 92.3. It's a no-repeat Thursday. I have more of your favorites in just a moment. So, were you listening at 9 o'clock this morning, James and Kim? I will always love you. Thousands of radio stations, I'm sure, around America played that all at the same time, then followed by 10 seconds of silence to remember Dolly Parton. What a powerful moment. And I was thinking back, not since 1985, April 5th. Do you remember We Are the World, the original raising money for USA for Africa, Bruce Springsteen and Tina Turner and Cyndi Lauper and Bob Dylan and Lionel Richie and Michael Jackson? Dozens. That song was played simultaneously as well. It was a Friday in April. 1985, 5,000 radio stations played that song at the same time. I'd be willing to bet 5,000 stations today played I Will Always Love You by Dolly at the same time. What do you want to bet? Very, very powerful. James and Kimmy did a great job. Number one at work, your favorites are coming up, and I'll take a look at traffic as well.
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0: By the way, we get a full moon tonight. Those are always beautiful. And apparently a partial lunar eclipse. Okay, full moon tonight and a partial lunar eclipse. Highs of 93 these next couple of days. Pop-up showers cannot be ruled out. Typical late August weather, right? It's 77 downtown. I am checking I-75 South. We're coming in from Cleveland, Tennessee, and you look to be backed up right around mile marker 25. So mile marker 25, 75 South, I'll explore that for you. Live and local, middays or something.
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Well, tomorrow morning, final chance for Jonas Brothers tickets. They're on tour. They'll be in Nashville in November. Before Thanksgiving, your tickets coming your way in the morning, live, beginning at 5 a.m. with James and Kim. 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

0: helping you feel good with a better variety of all of your favorites yesterday and today. We wake you up with James Howard and Kim Carson. They get you going weekday mornings at 5. And we help you unwind, like tonight at 7 with John Tesh. Here's Sunny 92.3. Quick in the know, living local. You've always wanted to do one of those Citizens Police Academies where you go for a few weeks, one night a week. It's free, but you learn about, you know, how the police department runs. Traffic control, canine operations, criminal investigation. Sounds fascinating. It's free. It's happening with the East Ridge Police Department. That is starting up September 8th. You need to sign up. So visit the East Ridge Police Department Facebook page. That tells you all you need to know. You can sign up there and get some more details. Starts September 8th, the East Ridge Citizens Police Academy. Sounds fascinating. And now you're in the know with Sonny.
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can't beat those harmonies, right? Hi there, it's Sunny 92.3. Sunny Sports. Braves beat the Dodgers last night. Braves are hosting the Dodgers again tonight. Lookouts beat Columbus. Go Lookouts. Columbus is in town actually through Sunday at Erlanger Park. And oh, there's football tonight. Pittsburgh and Buffalo, 49ers and the Raiders.

0: Glad you found Sunny 92.3 down here on the sunny end of the radio dial. More than 61 years. Wow. Playing all of your favorites. Sunny 92.3. Thank you so much to Robin texting over a picture of your beautiful dog. Look at that golden, beautiful coat, kind of an auburn colored. Absolutely beautiful. Thank you for doing that. We love it when we get pictures from you. Text anytime with or without a picture to 423-642-9236. That is our Trust Federal Credit Union texting line. Patricia, we've gotten a picture of Tiger. You've got a dog and a kitty cat. That's Tiger and Roscoe. And we've gotten so many other pictures. Thank you. Text anytime. Love it. And we can text back. Let's chat. 423-642-9236.
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12: Mostly cloudy skies for today with a chance for scattered storms. High temps, upper 80s to lower 90s. Tonight, a few lingering storms still possible. Low temps around 70. Friday, mostly sunny with a chance for an afternoon storm. High temps, upper 80s to lower 90s. And for Saturday, mostly sunny with an isolated storm still possible. Highs in the low 90s. From the StormTrack 9 Weather Center, I'm meteorologist Olivia Glass.
0: Look at those sunny skies. It's 78 downtown. Seems to be cleared up now, 75 south at mile marker 35, which is at about the Calhoun, Tennessee exit. Had a pretty serious accident there for the past hour. Seems to be moving well now. 75 south, about mile marker 35 near Calhoun, Tennessee. It looks to be all clear.
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0: From the sunny 92.3 HEP Cooling Studios. 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
1: We're sunny 92.3. 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

0: 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Talk about some big sunny steals. Ringgold Legacy Hall, Ringgold, Georgia, where Dolly Parton got married. 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Good for 6 months. You purchase one of these, there's the venue. That's taken care of, right? You're busy enough as it is. These are 50% off. We only have four left. 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And we only have six left as we clean out our Sunny 92.3 prize room. The playlist, downtown Chattanooga, you're enjoying some Italian food, and your servers also perform. 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Some sunny steals right now at sunny923.com. 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
0: And Bakewell, Walden, Soddy Daisy, Harrison, caught you listening. Sunny 92.3. It's going to be hot this week, even hotter next week. We'll be up into the upper 90s by next week. So fall might be a month away, but it's still feeling like summertime. 92 to 95 through about Sunday. Pop-up showers can't be ruled out. 97 for next week's high. Downtown, it's 79.
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0: Glad to be our favorite sing-along with radio station, right? Yeah, we're Sunny 92.3, proud sponsor of the Chattanooga Market. It's every Sunday from like late spring all the way to about Thanksgiving, all the way into near Christmas time. It's awesome. Downtown First Horizon Pavilion on 20th at Reggie White Boulevard. Melissa Lale is the, she does a great job running the place, has for so many years. Melissa, this weekend it is, we wear our favorite jerseys of our favorite sports teams and celebrate their colors, whatever they might be. But you've got like 200 vendors coming. Many are artists, and many are farmers. What are some yummy veggies we're going to see for back-to-school lunchboxes or for dinners or just anytime snacks? 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

0: 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Lunchtime is next. During lunch, I'll send you bowling with the family, bowling for four at Spare Time on Brainerd Road. We'll do that within an hour. And later on in the midday show, tickets will be coming your way for the new Katy Perry concert movie. Everybody's doing a concert movie these days. Katy Perry filmed a couple of sold-out shows in Paris a few months ago. It'll be broadcasting in theaters September the 2nd. Have your tickets before 3 today.
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13: From the StormTrack 9 Weather Center.
14: Mostly cloudy skies for today with a chance for scattered storms. High temps, upper 80s to lower 90s. Tonight, a few lingering storms still possible. Low temps around 70. Friday, mostly sunny with a chance for an afternoon storm. High temps, upper 80s to lower 90s. And for Saturday, mostly sunny with an isolated storm still possible. Highs in the low 90s. From the StormTrack 9 Weather Center, I'm meteorologist Olivia Glass.
0: It's 81 nice and sunny in the Choo Choo City. Season football. Atlanta Falcons will be at the Miami Dolphins Friday night. That's tomorrow night. And the Tennessee Titans will host the Chicago Bears this Saturday night. There you go. Okay, lunchtime. Let's eat.
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It's called Throwback Nation. Really fun show to listen to with Tony Lorino, your host. Lisa and Michael, you say you love Journey. 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
1: The prize in about 10, 11, 12 minutes will be bowling at spare time on Brainerd Road. We'll do that in about 3 or 4 more songs here. Weather-wise, apparently we've got a full moon tonight and a partial lunar eclipse overnight. That could be very cool. Highs these next few days, 92 to 94. We'll be at 97 degrees next week, so definitely still feeling like deep summer, right? Downtown Chattanooga, it's 83.
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0: 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Here you go. Lunchtime on Sonic.
1: So good inside. 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

0: 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Shelby, it was my pleasure to play that for you. Lunchtime, Sunny 92.3, caller number 9, Bowling for Four at Spare Time on Brainerd Road. Such a fun place to take the family. Bowling for Four at Spare Time in Brainerd, there on Brainerd Road. It's Elton John in the spotlight today. You could never know what it's like. Your blood, like winter, freezes just like ice. Elton John and Bernie Taupin wrote that. They released it in 1983. Sad song, Say So Much, or I'm Still Standing. You could never know what it's like. Your blood, like winter, freezes just like ice. 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
0: caller eight. We need one more, but I hope you have an awesome Thursday. Thanks for trying.
11: Thank you.
0: You're very welcome. Hey, caller nine, Sunny 92.3. Let's send you bowling. Spare time in Brainerd on Brainerd Road. So much fun. Which Elton John song am I doing a bad job singing? Sad songs say so much, or I'm still standing?
12: I'm still standing.
0: I'm still standing. There you go. 1983 was written by Bernie Taupin and Elton John. All right, sending you bowling in Brainerd at Spare Time. What is your first name?
12: Matthew.
0: All right, Matthew. Enjoy your

0: Yeah, you're welcome. Bam. 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Sunny 92.3 live and local middays, number one at the office. 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I agree. 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It's 12:50. An extra, extra long stretch of your favorites got it taken care of next. Living local, City of Chattanooga is excited. This final weekend, or this coming weekend, they're calling it an end of summer celebration weekend. Now, tomorrow night, the 28th, at Ross's Landing, Family Beach Movie Night. SpongeBob, that is tomorrow night at Ross's Landing, 7 o'clock. And there'll be a lot of things to do, games and food trucks, vendors, etc. And the SpongeBob movie, that is tomorrow night on the water there. And then on Saturday at Coolidge Park, a bunch of other things to do as well. All along the Tennessee River, lots of games, rock climbing, music with a live DJ, line dancing. That's all free as well in Coolidge Park. So it's downtown on each side of the river this weekend, City of Chattanooga. You need a new car and have no idea.
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8: From the Storm Track 9 Weather Center.
9: Mostly cloudy skies for today with a chance for scattered storms. High temps, upper 80s to lower 90s. Tonight, a few lingering storms still possible. Low temps around 70. Friday, mostly sunny with the chance for an afternoon storm. High temps, upper 80s to lower 90s. And for Saturday, mostly sunny with an isolated storm still possible. Highs in the low 90s. From the Storm Track 9 Weather Center, I'm meteorologist Olivia Glass.
0: It took quite a jump. It's 84 downtown Chattanooga. Jim Brickman fans, we have his radio show. That's how we wake up Saturday mornings. 6 to 10 every Saturday. Jim Brickman, don't miss it.
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0: 100,000 watts of your favorite songs from the 80s, 90s, 2K, and today. Hey, that's us. It's sunny 92.3. How's your Thursday? It's 1:15. Let's turn back the clock and turn back the pages of the history books. This week in years past, this week in 2008, Michael Phelps became the first person to ever win 8 gold medals in one Olympic game. 8 gold medals. It was all for swimming. He was awesome. Weird Al Yankovic got his star on the Hollywood Walk of Fame 8 years ago today. The Guinness Book of World Records published its very first edition on this day in 1955. And 62 years ago today, 1964, Mary Poppins, the movie, was released in theaters. And there you go.
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9: the Storm Track 9 Weather Center.
0: And traffic as well, taking a quick peek. TDOT traffic cameras, you're fine. Highway 58, Snow Hill, I-27, Highway 27, Red Bank, 24 east and west on the ridge cut downtown. I'm really not even seeing anything, so good deal. Highs of 92 to 94 this week, 97 for the highs next week. So we aren't through with summer just yet. Downtown, it's 85.
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0: We are live and we are local middays. Number one at work, thanks to you. It's only 92.3 to 133. Entertainment happenings for the day, and I've got to start with this. I just saw a little blurb on it. There's a radio station in Southern California that's just gone all Christmas music. For good. All the time. All Christmas music all the time. I didn't see what city or what the call letters were, but I thought, oh, I've just got to mention that. All Christmas music all the time. Somewhere in California. Ryan Gosling, actor, is producing a live-action movie about a grown-up Bam Bam from the Flintstones. Now, I remember Bam Bam. I'm not sure if he was Pebbles' brother or their neighbor or the boyfriend, but certainly we all remember Bam Bam. So Ryan Gosling is producing a live-action movie about a grown-up Bam Bam. No word yet on if Ryan Gosling will be starring. And our birthdays of the rich and famous Aaron Paul. He played Jesse on Breaking Bad. Aaron Paul is 47 today. The Dog Whisperer on TV. Caesar Millan is 57. And Barbara Bach, wife of Ringo Starr. She was also, James Bond fans will remember, the Bond girl from The Spy Who Loved Me. Barbara Bach is 80 today.
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0: Get ready for a fun time, blast from the past, and the story behind the song. 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
1: Patty's Playback for today is Running Up That Hill by Kate Bush. Well, you may know that that song was released originally in 1985. Yeah, Kate Bush has been doing what she does best for a long, long time. 1985, Kate was putting together her fifth album, and that song, Running Up That Hill, was released as the first single. It did okay, but a couple of years ago, when Running Up That Hill was featured in TV's Stranger Things, oh, did that song take off again. So Kate Bush is really finding an entirely new audience for her music. Kate says the song is about a relationship. It's very loving. It's very powerful. However, it has its problems. And she feels if we could switch places with our partner just temporarily, we could see the problems in the relationship from the other perspective. Kate Bush, Running Up That Hill.
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9: Mostly cloudy skies for today with a chance for scattered storms. High temps, upper 80s to lower 90s. Tonight, a few lingering storms still possible. Low temps around 70. Friday, mostly sunny with a chance for an afternoon storm. High temps, upper 80s to lower 90s. And for Saturday, mostly sunny with an isolated storm still possible. Highs in the low 90s. From the Storm Track 9 Weather Center, I'm meteorologist Olivia Glass.
1: We're warming up, 86, hazy sunshine. Only one accident to let you know about. 153 North, you're coming off the dam. It's ahead of you at Hamel Road. So 153 North at Hamel Road, that right lane is blocked on the other side of the dam.
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those tickets to see the Katy Perry concert movie, which was filmed in Paris, and it'll be shown September 2nd, so we'll have that in about 10 minutes. Quickly, Sunny 92.3 listener Wilbur, thank you for texting in. There's going to be a new Bam Bam movie, Bam Bam from the Flintstones. Ryan Gosling will be doing that. And I couldn't remember if Bam Bam was the boyfriend of Pebbles or the neighbor or the brother or whatever. But Bam Bam was the neighbor of the Flintstones. Thank you, Wilbur. I appreciate you taking the time. I knew it was one of those three. We're Sunny 92.3.

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Whether you've lost a pet or maybe you found somebody's four-legged friend, you can share that info with the entire community. 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

0: I like the Supremes version, and I like the Phil Collins version, too. We're Sunny 92.3 Live, local middays. All right, let's take caller 9 and caller 10. I have quite a few tickets to the Katy Perry concert movie from Sunny 92.3. Caller 9 and caller 10. The date will be September 2nd. That's going to be next Wednesday. And a lot of theaters will be showing that. It's the Katy Perry concert movie. Everybody's doing a concert movie, which I think is really cool. It was filmed in Paris during some sold-out Katy Perry shows a few months ago. So, Katy Perry fans, her big concert movie is September 2nd. I've got tickets for Caller 9 and for Caller 10 at 423-642-9236.
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0: Well, hello, Denise, and hello, Lindsay, and hello, Tina. You're going to see the Katy Perry movie. It's the concert movie. Everybody's doing a concert these days. Concert film filmed in Paris a couple of months ago. Sold out shows. It's next Wednesday, September 2nd.
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0: I'm sure it's going to be an awesome concert movie. Highs today and tomorrow and the next day about 92 to 93. By next week, we'll be at 97 for the high. So we're not done with summer just yet. Downtown Chattanooga, 87.
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0: Kim and Robin drive you home at 3, and then it's the John Tesh Radio Show, Sunny 92.3. Boy, I tell you, another desk to report. This gentleman's name is Peter Cullen. Might not recognize the name, but you may know his character. On Winnie the Pooh, he played Eeyore, and here's a 15-second clip of him. He was Eeyore the donkey. Peter Cullen was 85. See if you remember this at all.
1: It's an awful nice tale, Kanga. Much nicer than the rest of me.
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0: Oh my goodness, Eeyore on Winnie the Pooh. Voice actor Peter Cullen has passed away at the age of 85.
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1: 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That's what. This is according to new research in the American Journal of Lifestyle Medicine. For this new study, half the arthritis patients were put on a strict vegan diet for 4 months. The result, without fail, those on a vegan diet reported significantly less severe pain over time, and the number of times their joints swelled to painful levels was cut in half. Researchers say this is because plant-based diets lower the levels of C-reactive proteins, which are commonly produced by animal products, sugary foods, and refined grains, and are like jet fuel when it comes to triggering the inflammation that causes pain and swelling. Bottom line, if you're looking for a drug-free way to treat arthritis pain, your new prescription should be a vegan diet. I'm John Tesh with today's Intelligence for Your Life Minute.
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7: Well, apparently we're expecting a full moon tonight, and some of North America might be able to see a partial lunar eclipse tonight if the cloud cover isn't too bad. That would be very cool, so look up around midnight, apparently. High today, 92. Next week, we'll see highs of 96 and 97, so we're not through with summer just yet. Downtown, it's 87.
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0: From the sunny 92.3 HEP Cooling Studios. 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
1: We're sunny 92.3. 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

Let's make a bet. We are today's Sunny 92.3. It's Kim and Robin in the afternoon. Happy Friday Eve. We have almost made it to the weekend, my friends. Bruno Mars and Lady Gaga now, and Die With a Smile on Sunny.

0: we are today, sunny 92.3. It's Kim and Robin in the afternoon. There is so much going on this weekend. Have you started making plans for the weekend? Well, there is a ton of things that you could do. Of course, the Chattanooga Lookouts are in town Friday night at Ross's Landing. This is free. They've got a Riverside Beach movie night starting at 7 p.m. And then on Saturday, another free event, the Chattown Cool Down begins at Coolidge Park. They do that big foam water slide and all sorts of free stuff. There's also a 5K that starts at 9 a.m., followed by a kids' fun run at 10:15. So that sounds like a ton of fun. Definitely check out all the free events that are happening this weekend. We have a full list at sunny923.com under Living Local.
1: And a couple of slow spots. Not bad this afternoon. 24 eastbound is going to be about 13 or 14 minutes from downtown to the split. Westbound 24, 7 or 8 minutes from the bottom of the ridge cut, then you're good. From the bottom of the ridge cut to downtown, then you're good. 153 southbound, watch out for a broken down vehicle right close to Amnicola, and everything's out of the roadway. Just be aware that it's there. 75 moving well between Cleveland and Dalton. Watch out for an accident on the W Road about halfway up.
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I hope you've been doing a little stargazing the past couple of nights because the moon has been gorgeous. It's a full moon tonight, by the way. Foreigner now. I want to know what love is on Sunny 92.3.

0: We are today at Sunny 92.3. You know, it's nice to honor our teachers. And when you become a big famous star, it's even nicer when you give back a little. So Olympic gymnast Jordan Chiles just surprised her favorite high school teacher during a reunion at a former school in Vancouver, Washington. Jordan credits Miss Gaines with helping her through difficult moments when she was questioning whether to continue in pursuing gymnastics.
1: Oh my gosh, it's so good to see you.
2: It's good to see you too.
1: I wanted to surprise you.
2: You surprised me.
1: Because you are literally one of the best teachers I've ever had at this amazing high school. And I love you so, so much. And I just wanted to be able to come and just give you all the love and all the support with everything that you're doing.
2: I love you too.
0: Oh, I love that she honored her teacher. And yeah, we're very, very grateful she continued in gymnastics. What a star.
3: And not bad this afternoon. 24 eastbound, 14 or 15 minutes from downtown to the split. Westbound 24, 10 or 11 minutes from the ridge cut to downtown. Southbound 27 already starting to line up to get onto 24 westbound. 153 northbound. Watch out for a broken down vehicle as you pass Shalvern. Everything out of the roadway there. 75 is good between Cleveland and Dalton. And watch out for an accident 23rd Street at Kelly.
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13: From the Storm Track 9 Weather Center.
14: A few lingering storms still possible. Tonight, to low temps around 70. Friday, mostly sunny with the chance for an afternoon storm. High temps upper 80s to lower 90s. And for Saturday, mostly sunny with an isolated storm still possible. Highs in the low 90s. From the Storm Track 9 Weather Center, I'm meteorologist Olivia Glass.
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1: We're sunny 92.3. 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

it's Kim and Robin in the afternoon. I hope you're having a fantastic Friday Eve, as I like to call it. It's not quite Friday, but we're getting there. Huntrix now in Golden on Sunny 92.3.

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0: are today, Sunny 92.3. It's all about variety. And Ella Langley, one of my favorite songs, Choosing Texas, now has 19 weeks at number one. And if you don't know the story behind the song, here's Ella how it all began after co-writer Miranda Lambert was pulled over with her pet kangaroo riding shotgun.
1: She was riding dirt roads, had a dog in the back and a kangaroo in the passenger seat. Somehow talked her way out of this ticket, and the lady cop was like, "Can I play with your kangaroo?" And I was like, "You know, she's from Texas, I can tell. It's probably because she had Texas plates on the back of her car." So as soon as I said that, the melody to my head just, "She's from Texas, I can tell by the way he's just stepping around the room." And Miranda was walking right behind me and said, "Like the girl he went home with, one he picked." And we just went right into the porch outside and wrote it within an hour. I'll never forget us getting the line, "He always loved Amarillo by morning." Never forget her saying that. And we both went, "I should have taken that as a warning." It was just one of those kismet things, you know? It's crazy.
0: That song has been number one for a really long time, and it all started with a kangaroo riding shotgun. That's hilarious.
2: And a couple of slow spots, 24 eastbound, 20 to 25 minutes from I-59 to downtown, and then 15 or 16 minutes from downtown to the split. Westbound 24, 10 or 11 minutes from the ridge cut to downtown. Southbound 27 already lining up to get on to 24 westbound. 153 northbound, a little busy toward the dam, nothing to worry about. 75 is going to be a good ride both ways between Cleveland and Dalton. And watch out for an accident, Dodge Avenue at Glenwood.
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It's getting so much closer. 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

0: And at 432, problems 153 northbound. We got an accident between Highway 58 and Amnicola. The two left lanes are going to be blocked. So once you pass Highway 58 going toward the dam, get over into the right lane. Southbound traffic not affected. Everything southbound looks good through there. 24 eastbound, 20 to 25 minutes from I-59 to downtown. Then 14 or 15 minutes from downtown to the split. Westbound 24, 12 or 13 minutes from the top of the ridge cut to downtown. Southbound 27 stacked up to get on to 24 westbound. 75 is looking good between Cleveland and Dalton. Watch out for accidents. 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

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Do you like going bowling? 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

0: today, sunny 92.3. 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
1: And good news, 153 northbound, an accident between Highway 58 and Amnicola. That's been moved out of the way. Now, it's still going to be slow there. At this point, you're slowing down around Jersey Pike. So expect delays getting toward the dam. All lanes are open, though. Meanwhile, southbound traffic on 153 is going to be a little slow approaching I-75. No major problem. 24 eastbound, 20 minutes from I-59 to downtown, then 15 or 16 minutes from downtown at the split. Westbound 24, 10 or 11 minutes from the ridge cut to downtown. Southbound 27 stacked up to get onto 24 westbound. And 75 looking good between Cleveland and Dalton.
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9: From the Storm Track 9 Weather Center.
10: We could see a few scattered showers and storms early evening, then partly cloudy overnight, a low temperature around 70. It's going to be hot and humid for your Friday. Afternoon highs, low 90s, a slight chance for a late day pop-up storm, then just partly sunny, hot, and humid Saturday. Highs low to mid-90s. From the Storm Track 9 Weather Center, I'm meteorologist David DeGlenn.
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It's Sunny 92.3, so someone made a meme asking, what if Jesse's girl was Stacy's mom, Jenny, and her number was 867-5309? And Rick Springfield made the meme a reality with a song mashup. Now, the song quality is not great, but just check out a little bit of this.

0: It's super cute. Rick Springfield is fun to watch in concert, that's for sure. I hope he comes back to Chattanooga soon.
1: And 24 eastbound, 14 or 15 minutes from downtown to the split. Westbound 24, 7 or 8 minutes from the bottom of the ridge cut to downtown. Southbound 27, lining up to get on to 24 westbound. 153 northbound, still a couple of slow spots making your way toward the dam. That earlier accident we had near Highway 58, that's all been cleared out of the way. 75 is good between Cleveland and Dalton. Watch out for an accident at Glenwood at Macaulay.
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0: 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Have you seen the Odyssey yet? 36,000 people have bought tickets for the Odyssey for the IMAX at the Tennessee Aquarium. That's a lot of people to have seen that movie. Here's Ordinary.
1: They say the holy water's watered down, and this town's lost its faith.

0: And at 531, 24 eastbound, slowing down as you approach downtown. It's going to be about 15 or 16 minutes to get from downtown to the split. Westbound 24, 7 or 8 minutes from the bottom of the ridge cut to downtown. Southbound 27, still lining up to get onto 24 westbound. 153 northbound, couple of slow spots toward the dam. 153 southbound, you're slowing down, approaching I-75. 75 is good between Cleveland and Dalton. Watch out for an accident at Glenwood at Macaulay.
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1: 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It's Kim and Robin in the afternoon. And this is so cool because we've been such a vital part of this for so long. The Chattanooga Market and Oktoberfest. Several years ago, we started our beer stein hoisting contest. 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Well, now it's in the running of the top 20 best Oktoberfest celebrations in America. 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It's going to be fun. Hope to see you at the market.
2: And we got problem 75 southbound. There's an accident between the state line and Cloud Springs Road. At this point, traffic's going to start slowing down as you make your way through the split. So a slow go through there. Southbound, northbound traffic not affected. Everything northbound looks good. 24 eastbound slowing down as you make your way around Moccasin Bend, heading toward downtown from downtown to the split. It's going to be about 14 or 15 minutes. Westbound 24, just a bit slow passing downtown. No real problem. 153 northbound, couple busy spots toward the dam. 153 southbound, slowing down, approaching I-75, but no major problem there.
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8: From the Storm Track 9 Weather Center.
9: We could see a few scattered showers and storms early evening, then partly cloudy overnight, the low temperature around 70. It's going to be hot and humid for your Friday. Afternoon highs, low 90s, a slight chance for a late-day pop-up storm, then just partly sunny, hot, and humid Saturday. Highs low to mid-90s. From the Storm Track 9 Weather Center, I'm meteorologist David Glenn.
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0: there today, Sunny 92.3. I have a note here that the Humane Society of Chattanooga is in desperate need of foster families. There are kittens, dogs, rabbits, all need a safe home, a great environment, and socialization. They're overloaded right now at the Humane Educational Society. 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You can find out more online at heschat.org.
1: And 75 southbound, still that accident working between the state line and Cloud Springs Road. Now, the good news is they've moved everything out of the roadway, so all lanes are open through there. Still a bit of a slow go, but no major problem. Northbound on 75, everything looks good. 24 eastbound, about 12 or 13 minutes from downtown at the split. Westbound 24 is good all the way to I-59. 153 looking good between I-75 and the dam. And watch out for an accident at Airport Road near Pine Lawn Drive.
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14: From
7: the Storm Track 9 Weather Center.
14: We could see a few scattered showers and storms early evening, then partly cloudy overnight, the low temperature around 70. It's going to be hot and humid for your Friday. Afternoon highs, low 90s, a slight chance for a late-day pop-up storm. Then just partly sunny, hot, and humid Saturday. Highs low to mid-90s. From the Storm Track 9 Weather Center, I'm meteorologist David Glenn.

Katy Perry and Hot and Cold on Sunny 92.3. We've got John Tesh starting right at 7 o'clock tonight. He always does such a great job with intelligence for your life and all sorts of quirky things to help your life out. I love it. Madonna now and Crazy for You.

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7: The Storm Track 9 Weather Center.
8: We could see a few scattered showers and storms early evening, then partly cloudy overnight, the low temperature around 70. It's going to be hot and humid for your Friday. Afternoon highs, low 90s, a slight chance for a late day pop-up storm, then just partly sunny, hot, and humid Saturday. Highs low to mid-90s. From the Storm Track 9 Weather Center, I'm meteorologist David DeGlenn.

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2: 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She says toothbrushes last longer stored in a cool, dry place, and she says we should replace our toothbrush every 4 months, or if the bristles look frayed, bent, or discolored.
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0: Research is telling us our guts can help determine our intelligence. Listen, a new study in the journal Frontiers in Psychiatry is all about this. The research shows our stomach and intestines play a massive role in determining how smart we are. Specifically, researchers analyzed the gut microbes of adults aged 28 to 98 and compared them to each person's IQ and happiness levels. Here's the result. The more diverse a participant's gut bacteria were, the happier and smarter they tended to be. What's the connection? Well, lots of studies have shown a strong link between our gut health and our emotional health. It's partly because a diverse gut helps lower our stress. And researchers found that when our gut contains mostly good bacteria from eating a healthy diet and lots of fiber, there's greater neural activity in brain areas linked to memory and attention. But when our gut contains mostly harmful bad bacteria, the opposite is true. Bottom line, ready? Consider this another excuse to eat the widest variety of healthy foods you can, not processed foods, not sugar, because that'll provide a diversity of gut bacteria proven to make you happier and smarter. Boy, do I love this stuff.
3: 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Now, seeing my grandson out on the water, it means everything to me. Watching him and taking in the blue waves, the sea breeze, the blurry horizon.
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15: We could see a few scattered showers and storms early evening, then partly cloudy overnight, the low temperature around 70. It's going to be hot and humid for your Friday. Afternoon highs, low 90s, a slight chance for a late-day pop-up storm, then just partly sunny, hot, and humid Saturday. Highs low to mid-90s. From the Storm Track 9 Weather Center, I'm meteorologist David Glenn.